to show Avicii I was cool. 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

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So you tell me how it's gonna be this time.

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When the dark sky doesn't feel right, I get close to you. When it's hard times, I can't get by if I'm not close to you.

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0: what is what, but they don't know what is what. They just know what is what,
1: Young Money.
0: They don't know what is what. They just know what is what, but they don't know what is what. They just strut. What the fuck?

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1: Massima FM.
2: You used to call me on my. You used to. Yeah.